Sure there, happy birthday. Well, I'm doing birthdays. We've got, I'm not sure, Pam's not sure she likes this one, but it's 1942, Jill Jackson was born. Jill Jackson was a partner of Ray Hildebrand. They're a couple from Texas, and they went as Paul and Paula. And here's their hit, Hey Paula.

Linda Ronstadt there with Never Will I Marry. That's for Leslie. And I just had a call from Wayne. Would like a Patsy Cline's Back in Baby's Arms. I'll go look it up for you. I've got 15 minutes left. Meanwhile, here's another Aussie content. Lee Kernaghan, It's Only Country.

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Next up, we have Gillian Welch with Barroom Girls, and we'll follow that with our own Deborah Conway, Someday.

0: Miss Mary Dunn. How about that?
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1: I'm Alan Baskin. The federal government

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2: I'm Alan Baskin. Doctors are urging people to get vaccinated amid the worst outbreak of diphtheria since records began. The resurgence of the disease began in the Northern Territory, but has since spread to South Australia, Western Australia and Queensland. There have been more than 220 cases reported this year and one suspected death. Federal Health Minister Mark Butler says this is a significant outbreak.
3: This, by a very big distance, is the biggest outbreak of diphtheria we've ever seen. It's about 30 times the average number of diphtheria cases that we've seen over the last 5 years or so. So it's a very, very concerning outbreak.

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1: I'm Alan Baskin. The federal government has rejected claims by the New South Wales Premier that more needs to be done to address income tax bracket creep. This is when a pay rise pushes a worker into a higher tax bracket and inflation still limits their real buying power. Chris Minns says this needs to be addressed, claiming families now spend half their week working for the government. But Treasurer Jim Chalmers argues Australians will soon see lower taxes.
2: This is a government which is cutting taxes for every Australian worker. 13.3 million Australian workers will get another tax cut from this government in the budget. We are cutting taxes five times in three different ways.
1: There are growing concerns as a deadly diphtheria outbreak spreads across the country. Cases have been reported in the Northern Territory, South Australia, Queensland and Western Australia. Experts say it's Australia's worst outbreak in at least 50 years, with more than 200 cases nationwide. Infectious diseases expert Dr. Paul Griffith says one of the factors for the outbreak is a decline in vaccination rates.
3: We've had a fantastic vaccine, and with high coverage, you see diseases like this completely controlled. But when that coverage falls, unfortunately, you increase the susceptibility in the population.

Oh yes, there they go, Captain Antonil. Take us up towards our messages at 8:30. Here is Phoebe Snow with Every Night.

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That's

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1: Would you like to be a volunteer at 2CHR but do not want to be an on-air presenter? 2CHR has a vacancy for a volunteer to assist in our office. If you would like to be a part of our 2CHR family, call in and see.

right. Well, I'll sing you a song about Australia, 'cause I'm a fair dinkum true blue Aussie bloke.